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5: 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Confide in him now, and you shall be rewarded. It's Alice's Attic with Alice Cooper.
6: 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Without me, you would just float around through the cosmos for eternity, endlessly, pointlessly. That's a long time to go without hearing AC/DC. Anyway, we got a big hour of radio ahead of us. Movie Music Madness featuring Journey. Then Tales from the Attic about some praise that a legend gave me. And finally, rock trivia on a supergroup from the 80s. But now, let's hear this.
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0: tales of the strange and dumb coming up on Hey Stupid with Alice. 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
0: Who wouldn't be interested in used straitjackets, top hats, guillotines, and leather pants? There's even a lava lamp from his first L.A. apartment. But amongst the flotsam and jetsam of an extraordinarily interesting life are the tantalizing tales that only a Rock and Roll Hall of Famer could deliver. So sit back and enjoy another hour of rock and talk with Alice Cooper.
7: Hey there, it's your nighttime hero, Alice Cooper. I don't care what you're doing during the day, as long as when night comes, you're glued to your radio. I don't mean literally now, because some people will actually glue themselves to the radio. So we've got a big hour ahead. It's Cooper's Covers with an obscure glam band from the 80s, then freaky facts to enlighten you, and we'll finish with rock trivia on a 90s rock band. But now, let's hear some music.
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1: Are you ready to become a genius? Here we go. In China, police use geese instead of dogs to track down criminals and drugs. They have attack geese. And people go, oh no, I confess, I'll go with you, but don't put the geese on me. In Japan, sticking your chopsticks vertically into a bowl of rice mimics a funeral ritual and is believed to bring horrible luck. So if you have rice, don't put your sticks straight up. All right? Just saved your life. The tallest mountain on Earth is not Mount Everest. If you count height from the ocean floor, it's Mauna Kea on the Big Island. There's a river in the Amazon that's so hot, it will cook anything that falls in. I was one time in Bangkok in the summer, and during the day, Calico and I went out to the pool and could not get in the water because it was like 100 degrees. And it was the swimming pool. It wasn't the whirlpool. And finally, continents shift at about the same rate that humans' fingernail grows. And that's why you have so many earthquakes. I know, after a while, have you ever seen these secretaries with fingernails that actually twirl around? They're like 5 feet long. Okay, how do you type with that? How do you pick your nose? How do you wipe your butt with your fingernails like that? Well, I'm going to take a quick break, but I'll be right back with some rock trivia, so stay put.
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11: 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You can't call the cops on me. 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

0: Alice's Attic with more of Alice Cooper's email.
1: Hey, Alice, are you a coffee or tea guy? I'm an addict and can't get through the day without 5 cups of coffee. Lots of cream and sugar. What about you, Mike? Coffee. But 2 cups of coffee in the morning and I'm done. If I have coffee in the afternoon or at night, I get kind of stomach burn. It just doesn't agree with me at all. But my wife is a classic coffee snob. She has to have this kind of coffee with that kind of cream, exactly this temperature. And she gets it because she gets everything she deserves. I'll be back with a rock trivia after this break.
0: Your teller of Detroit stories, Alice Cooper, will return after these messages.
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0: Hey, you are looking sharp, The Top, with Mud. Now with the untimely passing of the legendary drummer for The Top, Frank Beard. You know, The Top, they're continuing on tour. Billy J. Gibbons is rocking through the end of the year. What happens after that? Well, he likes to do solo tours, so maybe that will be the dealio. Frank Beard, you are missed. R.I.P. The Police are coming up. Author on Tom Petty and Neil Young's.
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6: Mostly cloudy with a few showers and a few rumbles of thunder possible toward daybreak. Temperatures starting out near 64 today. Showers come to an end this morning. Afternoon sunshine warming up. Highs in the lower 80s. Tonight, areas of fog. Lows drop back to the middle 50s. And looking at another round of showers and thunderstorms both Thursday morning and afternoon. Highs in the low 80s. From the WSAW News Channel 7 studio, on First Alert meteorologist Chad Franzen.
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1: Nelson, John Mellencamp, and more. Very cool. Hey, the BOC, they're coming up. Author on the crew for you. And Queen, they're on deck.
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0: Hey, Russian fly by night with Mud from the classic rock station, Rock 105.3 WRLO, April Wine in that set. And Roller, what a great band from Halifax, Nova Scotia, opening up for the legendary Triumph. They're back on tour. They're rocking the Rock and Roll Machine Reloaded tour together. That is one fine tour for sure, beginning in November through the end of the year. 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
3: Mostly cloudy with a few showers and a few rumbles of thunder possible toward daybreak. Temperatures starting out near 64 today. Showers come to an end this morning. Afternoon sunshine warming up. Highs in the lower 80s. Tonight, areas of fog. Lows drop back to the middle 50s. And looking at another round of showers and thunderstorms both Thursday morning and afternoon. Highs in the low 80s. From the WSAW News Channel 7 studio, I'm First Alert meteorologist Chad Franzen.
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0: Yeah, the Mighty Mighty Lead and the Immigrant Song with Mud from Led Zepp 3. Happy September to you and yours. You know, Led Zeppelin's a band so big they get the entire month. You'll hear a whole lot of lead all month long. Way to go. Very cool. Don't you dig the lead? Hey, Foreigners coming up. Out there on Stone Temple Pilots and Soundgarden. They're on...
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And to go.

0: BTO, you got to let it ride, ride, and ride with Mud, a fantastic cruising tune. Or if you have an issue with somebody, don't jump on the issue. Let it ride, ride, and ride. Forget about it. Move on, right? Hey, Fleetwood Mac, they're coming up. Author on Alice in Chains. And Jimmy is...
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3: Mostly cloudy with a few showers and a few rumbles of thunder possible toward daybreak. Temperatures starting out near 64 today. Showers come to an end this morning. Afternoon sunshine warming up. Highs in the lower 80s. Tonight, areas of fog. Lows drop back to the middle 50s. And looking at another round of showers and thunderstorms both Thursday morning and afternoon. Highs in the low 80s. From the WSAW News Channel 7 studio, I'm First Alert Meteorologist Chad Franzen.
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And to go.

0: The top and leg up legs with Mud Edgar Winter in that set with the best dressed monster out there, Frankenstein, with that sport coat all the time. Well, Halloween will be here in, 58 days or so from right now. So make a plan and go enjoy all the candy binging coming up. That's going to be very cool. Hey, yes, they're coming up. Author on Quiet Riot and Van Halen. They're on
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3: Mostly cloudy with a few showers and a few rumbles of thunder possible toward daybreak. Temperatures starting out near 64 today. Showers coming to an end this morning. Afternoon sunshine warming up. Highs in the lower 80s. Tonight, areas of fog. Lows drop back to the middle 50s. And looking at another round of showers and thunderstorms both Thursday morning and afternoon. Highs in the low 80s. From the WSAW News Channel 7 studio, I'm First Alert meteorologist Chad Franzen.
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0: 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Need a roof? 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

0: Jefferson Starship on your way back with Mud Rocky Mountain Way from Joe Walsh. In that set, a kind of sort of baseball tune. Baseball season's coming to the end. The postseason will be here soon, but on September the 9th, the first NFL game of the year, a rematch of the Super Bowl, Seahawks and Patriots. That's going to be a great game. Boston's coming up. Other on Nirvana and the Rolling Stones are next.
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3: Mostly cloudy with a few showers and a few rumbles of thunder possible toward daybreak. Temperatures starting out near 64 today. Showers come to an end this morning. Afternoon sunshine warming up. Highs in the lower 80s. Tonight, areas of fog. Lows drop back to the middle 50s. And looking at another round of showers and thunderstorms both Thursday morning and afternoon. Highs in the low 80s. From the WSAW News Channel 7 studio, I'm First Alert meteorologist Chad Franzen.
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Boy, that new Stones album is amazing, Foreign Tongues. 14 new tunes, a cool-looking album cover, too, plus the Stones.

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0: Oh my, wherever I may roam, Metallica with Mud. They are roamers, always roaming the world, doing up a tour, but they'll be more stationary coming pretty soon. They're rocking a whole Vegas residency deep into 2027. Way to go, Metallica. Steve Miller is coming up. I'll throw on Green Day and Rush. They're on deck.
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And to go.

0: Eddie Money and Ronnie Spector, Take Me Home Tonight, Be My Little Baby with Mud. Now, we have a great week ahead, maybe a short work week if you have a cool boss. Maybe your boss will cut you loose earlier on Friday to enjoy the long holiday weekend. Happy Labor Day weekend to you and yours in advance. The Doors are coming up. Oh, they're on Soundgarden and Bad Company. They're
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9: Mostly cloudy with a few showers and a few rumbles of thunder possible toward daybreak. Temperatures starting out near 64 today. Showers come to an end this morning. Afternoon sunshine warming up. Highs in the lower 80s. Tonight, areas of fog. Lows drop back to the middle 50s. And looking at another round of showers and thunderstorms both Thursday morning and afternoon. Highs in the low 80s. From the WSAW News Channel 7 studio, I'm First Alert meteorologist Chad Franzen.
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0: Yeah, well, I'm bad. I'm nationwide. The top with Mud from the classic rock station, Rock 105.3 WRLO. We heard Faith No More in that set. An epic, though. What is it? What is it? Tune. I love that tune. In fact, coming up, you may have a Labor Day barbecue at somebody's house. And if you're not sure of what they're serving, you can do the Faith No More epic and say, what is it? What is it? Hey, Bob and Tom, they're up next to entertain you here on the classic rock station, Rock 105.3 WRLO.
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0: 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And to go.
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1: One night after being throttled by the Cubs 17-3, the Brewers bounced back with a 9-4 victory in Game 2 of their four-game series at Wrigley last night. I'm Bill Scott with sports. Christian Yelich and Joey Ortiz homered for the crew, who fell behind early but came charging back for the win. Six Brewer pitchers held the Cubs to six hits in the win. Pirates down the Giants 13-12, Cardinals 13, Dodgers 8, Reds over the Padres 4-3. Packers return to the practice field on Tuesday, minus running back Josh Jacobs, who is on the commissioner's exempt list, facing a pair of misdemeanor charges. The Packers aren't sure when Jacobs will be able to return, but Matt LaFleur and company voicing their support.
2: 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Obviously, a very unfortunate situation, but one that we have to deal with.
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3: Here's the 0-2. Yelich sends it high and deep, way back right center. Goodbye, Christian Yelich. A go-ahead two-run home run in the sixth inning on an 0-2 pitch.
4: Brian Anderson with a call on Brewers TV as the crew capped off four-run sixth inning with Christian Yelich's 10th home run of the season. Went on to beat the Cubs by a score of 9-4. Joey Ortiz also homered in the win. Another day of practice for the Packers today before they get the rest of the week off. Then it's full steam ahead next week in preparing for the September 13th season opener at Minnesota against the Vikings. University of Wisconsin has a news conference on tap later this morning to discuss a major development with the men's hockey team. There is speculation the announcement could include a return to outdoor hockey at Lambeau Field early in 2027. Bill Scott, Wisconsin Radio Network.

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11: Cloud cover will decrease as the day goes along across the Northwoods with a high of 80 this afternoon, cooling off to about 61 degrees tonight with partly cloudy skies overnight and a couple isolated thunderstorms possible. A few storms possible early on Thursday, otherwise partly cloudy and a high of 79. From the WCW News Channel 7 studio, I'm First Alert Meteorologist Spence Furman.
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17: Hey, it's the Bob and Tom Show. We are live from the O'Reilly Auto Parts studios. Christy Lee's at the news desk.
18: Hi.
17: There's Pat Godwin.
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17: Jeff Oskey is at the sports desk.
15: Hi, Josh.
17: There's Ace Cosby.
16: Hey there.
17: I am Josh, and there's Tom.
18: Thank you very much, Josh.
17: You're welcome, my friend.
18: Chick McGee taking a quick break, and Jeffrey will be here tomorrow as well.
17: Yes.
18: Sitting in for the Chickster. You can actually talk with Chick McGee when it comes to your sports.

0: This is a test of the Central and East Central Wisconsin Emergency Alert System. In the event of an emergency, this system would bring you important information. This test is now concluded.
1: And the winner also gets to come on the air with us and choose with Chick McGee in the famed Shoe-In of the Week. So we certainly look forward to that. We have our pop-up shop. It has popped up again with a bunch of great stuff, including the all-new Bob and Tom University T-shirt and sweatshirt, the Morning Breath Club Bob and Tom shirt, the Bob and Tom Halloween tribute shirt, hats, pajama bottoms, even a beautiful camouflage hoodie.
2: Mm-hmm.
1: So check that all out at bobandtom.com.
2: Nobody will be able to see you.
3: I love it every time. Very good.
1: Yeah. Ace has a camo hat on.
2: I can't see him. I can't see him.
1: Yeah. Thank you, Ace. We also have an interesting video on YouTube. Henry Lee Summer and the band at the studio playing a song, and that includes guitarist Mark Moran, who's in search of a kidney. And you can watch that. And he needs a human being kidney.
2: Yes, the way you said that, it was like, guys, you know, just in search of a kidney. Like, well, I'm in search of a new pair of shoes.
1: Somewhat different.
2: Yeah, that's why. Okay. The way you said that. He is in need desperately of a kidney.
1: Yeah, desperately, yes.
2: Yes, yes.
1: If you get a chance, we'll watch it.
2: You have type O blood, please reach out to Mark.
1: What have you got going over there?
2: Talk a research poll shows that the rise in UFO news coverage is increasing belief in aliens among Americans. The survey of 2,000 U.S. adults asked whether recent UFO news coverage has changed their opinion on the topic. Tom wanted me to bring this up in front of you, Josh.
4: Yes.
2: 40% of respondents said they now believe more than they used to. Men nearly twice as likely as women to say they'd be excited about the confirmation of alien life.
4: Interesting.
2: And if governments were to announce alien life definitely exists, 45% feel society is actually prepared for it.
4: Mm.
2: I don't believe that. No.
4: You're not in the 45%?
2: No. Huh. I don't think we're prepared for any kind of alien. Do you?
4: Information.
2: Do you think so?
4: Information was one thing. Them showing up is another.
3: I think we got 40 more years before first contact. So,
2: is that it?
3: Yeah.
2: 40 more?
3: Something like that.
2: How do you know that?
3: That's what Star Trek said.
2: Okay.
3: They've been pretty right. They've been pretty good the past 6 years.
4: They have
3: though.
4: Predicted a few things.
3: Yeah.
4: Yeah. Yeah.
2: Okay.
5: Third 9/11 prediction was crazy.
1: The big astronomy news this week is the
2: Roman telescope went up.
1: Yeah, and I thought when I first heard the story in the news, I thought they were saying it was the Nancy Grace telescope.
2: No.
3: Oh, that's funny.
2: Nancy Grace Roman is the woman's name.
1: Yeah, and she was
2: first female astronomer for NASA.
1: But it's a $4.3 billion telescope. They say it's the size of a bus. The field of view is 100 times wider than that of the Hubble telescope, and they say they intend it will probably find 100,000 new planets out there.
3: Wow.
1: That's really mind-boggling.
2: A lot of planets.
1: And it's they're going to park it, I guess, a million miles from Earth.
2: I hope they know how to parallel park.
3: See if they have enough space.
2: Yeah.
1: It says it was launched last weekend on the SpaceX Falcon Heavy rocket. This is an amazing feat.
4: When's it supposed to reach its...
2: it's 3 months.
1: Yeah.
4: Okay. Not bad.
2: No, it's not bad.
1: It's going to be in what's called a halo orbit with to get out there. And it's, believe it or not, it is heading for a place called L2, which stands for Lagrange Point.
2: Right about that.
4: Yeah, I always forget why he's going through.
2: Yeah, I do. And he's interested. Not. He just wants to play ZZ Top.
1: Who wouldn't?
4: Easily listen to this in your car. Don't ruin this song for us.
2: He already knows.
1: I got a nice look of women over there.
4: No, no, that's not what he's saying.
1: Close.
4: Little Bevy, a beautiful girl.
1: It cost you $50.
6: A lot of kids
2: kicks.
6: A lot of nice girls.
1: Yeah, see,
2: a lot of nice girls.
1: Then it kicks in. This is Okay.
6: I'm right.
1: It just doesn't get any better than that. I'm sorry.
4: There was a time when I loved that.
1: It was earlier this week.
6: A couple days ago.
2: Yeah.
1: I mean, LaGrange Point doesn't sound like a place in outer space.
2: It does not. I agree with
1: you. It sounds like a beautiful vacation place. I've got a house on LaGrange Point.
2: Mm-hmm.
1: Got a new sailboat.
2: Oh, jeez.
1: Going out this afternoon.
2: Scientists say an ancient skeleton of a stout man found near Stonehenge actually belonged to a woman. The skeleton was found by William Cunningham in 1803. It was thought to be a stout man due to the largeness of the bones. However, DNA says the 4,000-year-old skeleton has revealed XX chromosomes, and they believe the woman was a metal worker or a shaman.
4: Shaman?
2: Uh-huh. Shaman, yeah.
1: But a big gal.
2: Big gal, yeah.
5: That's a big bridge between metal worker and shaman.
2: What
5: clue, right? Yeah. Well, they either love to deal with pounding out metal or...
7: We found sage in bolts.
5: Yeah, exactly.
1: Was it because she was near Stonehenge?
2: Maybe. I don't know. Maybe.
3: That makes no sense.
1: And she was a big lady.
2: Big lady.
1: Fat bottom girls, you make Stonehenge go round. Does Stonehenge move?
4: Stonehenge does move. Yeah,
1: counterclockwise.
4: Yeah, every other day.
1: Okay, that's what I thought. Thank you very much. Be sure to check out BobandTom.com. We've got the pop up shop all popped up. Watch that Henry Lee Summer video and other delights. Get ready for, and you can actually start. I didn't realize you can make your picks right now for our Pigskin Picks competition for that. Nice gift certificate from Steven Singer Jewelers. Thank you, Steven. These are the O'Reilly Auto Parts Studios. 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
12: ABC News, I'm Sherry Preston. More attacks in the Middle East overnight. Iran targeting several American allies after the U.S. launched new attacks. One of those strikes, according to Iranian officials, hitting a wedding. The biggest school district in the country is saying absolutely not to AI in middle and elementary school classrooms for a lot of us.
13: New York City Public Schools set to unveil a new policy today banning any generative AI tools for students in preschool through eighth grade, and their teachers won't be able to use AI to grade their assignments. Companion chatbots, those are the ones offering emotional support, will be banned for all grades, including high school, but some high schoolers will take AI literacy classes.
12: ABC's Elizabeth Schulze. Tiger Woods this morning reaching a plea deal after a rollover crash earlier this year in Florida. The DUI charge, he was reduced to reckless driving. He will have to pay fines, and his driver's license is being suspended for 5 years. In circulation right now, a new $1 coin bearing the image of President Trump. This is ABC News.
14: Here's another Northwoods News update with Paul Hart.
15: Good morning. Governor Evers says he's not ready to endorse a statewide ban on flock cameras, but he agrees lawmakers need to address growing privacy concerns. Speaking in Milwaukee yesterday, Evers said states across the country are grappling with the issue. Several Wisconsin communities have already ended contracts for the AI-powered camera systems amid concerns over privacy and potential misuse of collected data. U.S. Senator Tammy Baldwin said Head Start programs need continued federal support after visiting a Head Start facility in Wausau yesterday. Wisconsin Democrats said funding for the early childhood education program was cut by the Trump administration, but lawmakers were able to restore that money. Supporters call it a critical investment in children's futures, while the administration said the changes reduce regulations and give local programs more control. A new long-term study by the Better Business Bureau examines how scammers have changed tactics over the years. Spokesperson Lisa Schiller said scammers have expanded their nets to find victims with AI-generated websites and increased use of text messaging to dodge regulations on phone calls. The long-term study is available online at bb.org/scamstudies. And Tony Romo's not contesting his OWI arrest. Romo pled no contest in Milwaukee County Court to charges against him, including a citation for first-time OWI after he was arrested in July after a traffic stop. Romo's driver's license has been revoked for 6 months. He'll have to pay a fine and undergo a drunk driving diversion program. Romo off the air at CBS for now, being replaced by former Badger star J.J. Watt. There's a look at your news. I'm Paul Hart.
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Rock 105.3 WRLO and Dave Belvin with you on a Wednesday morning. Not too bad to start after a much-needed rain overnight last night. Did you know that there's a Guinness World Record for Malort shots? I wonder if there's also a coinciding record for the most trips to the bathroom. I'll look it up. Right now, it's time to rock. It's the

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1: I want to party with you, cowboy. 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

0: Rock 105.3 WRLO. It is poison. Can you believe it? I'm telling you right now that there is some things going on that you cannot even understand in the city of Chicago. There is a bar there that broke a Guinness Book of World Record when 1,969 people simultaneously, to get this, simultaneously down shots of Malort. I don't even know how they survived it. I'm still trying to figure this out. It has got to be a fifth wonder of the world in order for them to do something this crazy. They say that the bad decision for a good cause was raising funds for Ravenswood Community Services. Now, the governor there, J.B. Pritzker, attended and poured shots for participants, so he was a fun guy, too. The city comptroller and mayoral candidate Susana Mendoza was also present, describing the bitter drinks appeal as the communal suffering that brings us together. Now, I know that we've got a lot of folks from Chicago up here. That's the only reason I bring this up. And there are bars up here starting to carry this vile rot. I cannot believe that there was a world record set for this. There's got to be some kind of dysentery going on there.
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2: Cloud cover will decrease as the day goes along across the Northwoods with a high of 80 this afternoon, cooling off to about 61 degrees tonight with partly cloudy skies overnight and a couple isolated thunderstorms possible. A few storms possible early on Thursday, otherwise partly cloudy and a high of 79. From the WCW News Channel 7 studio, I'm First Alert Meteorologist Spence Furman.
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0: 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You know, something I love about the NFL season and NFL fans is the ability to have such belief in these superstitions. And one of them, you know, some people have a favorite shirt, or, you know, you got to sit in a certain place in the living room, or you got to use a special bowl for your chips, whatever. One of them that I really love is the annual Madden prediction for the Super Bowl. And so I decided I would look that up and see how the Packers are doing, because Madden 27 just became available about a week and a half ago, so I knew somebody would have done this, and they did. And as it turns out, the Packers are very much going to end up like they did last year, according to Madden 27. Now, Madden 27 was grossly wrong as far as the Packers went last year. It didn't even have them going as far as they did. So that being said, this next year, or this season, it looks like the Madden's gotten them they're dying off in the playoffs again. Well, that's just what the Packers do sometimes. You can catch all the Packers coverage right here on Rock 105.3 WRLO. We have the next Packer game for you against the Vikings as the Packers start their regular season matchups. We'll have a Packer preview for you at 1 o'clock. Game time at 3:25. 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
2: Cloud cover will decrease as the day goes along across the Northwoods with a high of 80 this afternoon, cooling off to about 61 degrees tonight with partly cloudy skies overnight and a couple isolated thunderstorms possible. A few storms possible early on Thursday, otherwise partly cloudy and a high of 79. From the WCW News Channel 7 studio, I'm First Alert meteorologist Spence Furman.
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Need a roof? 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We are Rock 105.3 WRLO. And to go.

Rock 105.3 WRLO in the middle of a long rock block. Be sure to catch Duffer's Did You Know weekday afternoons. Here's one for you. A fear of being sued has led many cities to ban sledding. Did you know that? I wouldn't even have guessed that. I guess that probably would be a thing. I can think of a hill or two around Rhinelander that I've busted my keister on once or twice. Right now, let's keep this rock block moving. It's The Clash on the Classic Rock Station.

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2: Cloud cover will decrease as the day goes along across the Northwoods with a high of 80 this afternoon, cooling off to about 61 degrees tonight with partly cloudy skies overnight and a couple isolated thunderstorms possible. A few storms possible early on Thursday, otherwise partly cloudy and a high of 79. From the WCW News Channel 7 studio, I'm First Alert Meteorologist Spence Furman.
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0: Rock 105.3 WRLO, it's Elton John. You know, something that might smell funny or offensive to you or I might be someone else's pleasure. Glendale police arrested Khalees Crowder, 39, a registered sex offender, on August 28th after two businesses reported a man that was crouching near shoppers and apparently trying to sniff their bottoms. Surveillance footage from both locations identified Crowder, who was located shortly afterwards. He was arrested on suspicion of parole violation and is being held without bond. Crowder has accumulated more than 40 arrests across Southern California with repeat allegations of stalking women through snores and trying to sniff their backsides dating back to 2021. He is a serial butt sniffer, and I didn't even know that that could be a profession. Man, the world we live in today.
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4: Cloud cover will decrease as the day goes along across the Northwoods with a high of 80 this afternoon, cooling off to about 61 degrees tonight with partly cloudy skies overnight and a couple isolated thunderstorms possible. A few storms possible early on Thursday, otherwise partly cloudy and a high of 79. From the WCW News Channel 7 studio, I'm First Alert meteorologist Spence Furman.
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0: Rock 105.3 WRLO and the Mighty Zep. I want to remind everybody that this is September, and Duffer will have special deep, deep cuts. He's going way into the vault to bring out special tracks from Led Zeppelin all September long, just for you guys, because he loves you. He does. Duff really loves everybody. We have got the Hodegg Park Concert Series coming to its culmination. That's going to be happening on the 8th. Finishing things off for the season is Carly Davidson. We are looking forward to her. A very talented young lady. She does a lot of looping, one-man band, basically, and she is talented. She really fills the space, and she has got such an amazing voice. I want everybody to be able to see her, so make sure you make plans. It's the last show of the season, the 8th, coming up. Carly Davidson at the Hodegg Park Concert Series, 6:30 p.m. at Rhinelander's Hodegg Park. Don't miss it. Let's take a break. Get into a long Rock Block with Journey.
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Rock 105.3 WRLO in the middle of a long rock block. You know, on Monday, I gave you a story about a guy who was drunk or on drugs, and he stole a Krispy Kreme truck. Well, today I got a story about a drunk man that steals a plane. We'll have that coming up. But first, let's keep this rocking as the boys from ZZ Top are looking for some tush on the classic rock station.

0: Rock 105.3 WRLO. It's Fleetwood Mac. You know, I've done a lot of stupid stuff when I was drunk. I'm here to tell you. I remember one time we Dukes of Hazzard a 1983 Toyota Celica off a hill. And all the while we were doing the horn with our mouth. And that landing was not good. I've never done anything like this guy. A 24-year-old Hungarian man allegedly stole a Cessna 172 from an airport. He did this, it was roughly 90 miles south of Budapest. He did it while he was drunk, of course. I mean, all good stories start that way. You know, this one time I was drinking and I stole a plane. The aircraft briefly entered airspace. It was above the nation's only nuclear power plant. And this was restricted airspace above the power plant. So the defense minister scrambled two fighter jets to take on this little Cessna plane. This guy had to be filling his shorts. The man crash-landed the Sunflower in a field near this little town, sustained minor injuries, and then the person that came to help him, he tried to steal his car. Police don't know if he was on drugs or if he was just drunk. It remains unclear if the suspect had any prior flying experience or if he was just lucky. This is a crazy story. That's a good drinking story. Don't tell your kids.
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6: Cloud cover will decrease as the day goes along across the Northwoods with a high of 80 this afternoon, cooling off to about 61 degrees tonight with partly cloudy skies overnight and a couple isolated thunderstorms possible. A few storms possible early on Thursday, otherwise partly cloudy and a high of 79. From the WCW News Channel 7 studio, I'm First Alert Meteorologist Spence Furman.
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1: 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It's the Eagles in the Hotel California. Almost forgot about her WTF story today. St. Petersburg, Florida woman known as Crooked Jess lived up to her alias when she pocketed $60 that was meant for a police buy and bust operation. Jessica Straubel, 41, accepted the money from an undercover deputy to purchase crack cocaine and then just vanished into a nearby property's backyard and never returned. Deputy William Merrow waited for over an hour before concluding that she had stolen the funds and had ran off. With no phone number on file, officers had no way to locate her. Months had passed before she was finally arrested, along with theft charges. Police found fentanyl residue on aluminum foil hidden in her undergarments, and that added a drug paraphernalia charge to her. Straubel is held on $650 bail. Her record includes multiple convictions for prostitution, drug possession, and narcotics. You know, I think when the police are working with criminals to try to set up things like this, they have to just accept that they're not dealing with the best folks.
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11: Cloud cover will decrease as the day goes along across the Northwoods with a high of 80 this afternoon, cooling off to about 61 degrees tonight with partly cloudy skies overnight and a couple isolated thunderstorms possible. A few storms possible early on Thursday, otherwise partly cloudy and a high of 79. From the WCW News Channel 7 studio, I'm First Alert Meteorologist Spence Furman.
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0: 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Man, I love that song. You know, I just got a phone call, longtime listener, longtime caller, Dynamic Dave called, says his 70th birthday is coming up on October 7th, and he's having a party, I think, at his place. 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It's really good stuff happening there. It's video. Like, you can actually see their faces. It's crazy. You find that and more at WRLO.com. Everybody, that's my time. Kara's in at noon for that long lunch. Duffer is in at 2. Have a great rest of your day. I'll talk to you tomorrow at 9.
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2: Mostly sunny to partly cloudy skies this afternoon with a high of 81. Cooling off to about 61 degrees tonight with partly cloudy skies and a couple isolated thunderstorms overnight. Chance for a few AM thunderstorms on Thursday with a high of 79. Another chance for storms late Thursday night into early Friday further west. From the WCW News Channel 7 studio, First Alert meteorologist Spence Furman.
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Wendy Snyder. 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Crank it up! The House of Hair is here.

0: The Who. I'm Kara. I may not have a lot of money to leave my kids. Well, I have a house, you know. But what I did do is have a will, and more importantly, a living will. Take it from me. Don't make your kids have that pressure if, God forbid, something happens to you. That way you can make the decision of what you want and take it off their heads as well. They don't have to worry about it. They're just implementing whatever it is you want. I know it's kind of a serious thing to talk about, but as someone who has older parents, who had older parents, I was glad that they did that stuff because I didn't want to think about that thing. Anyway, back to the rock and roll. That's what I say. Foo Fighters coming next.
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3: Mostly sunny to partly cloudy skies this afternoon with a high of 81. Cooling off to about 61 degrees tonight with partly cloudy skies and a couple isolated thunderstorms overnight. Chance for a few AM thunderstorms on Thursday with a high of 79. Another chance for storms late Thursday night into early Friday further west. From the WCW News Channel 7 studio, I'm First Alert Meteorologist Beth Furman.
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0: Here's Dire Straits. I'm Kara. I don't know about you. I'm not going anywhere this weekend. I'm sticking home because with the price of gas, I can't afford to. I'm stuck here. Plus, my son is coming back for a couple of days from college. So, looking forward to that. It's amazing how much you can't wait for your kids to get out of the house when they're a teenager. But then when they're gone, you miss them. It's a double-edged.
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Need a roof? They've got you covered. We are Rock 105.3 WRLO. And to go.

0: There's Boston. I'm Kara. You know, I read this yesterday, and I haven't really found any more information. Believe me, Detective Kara is on it. The announcer for Wheel of Fortune has been suspended, pending an investigation. So what I hear is, ooh, maybe I could be the Wheel of Fortune announcer. I have to apply for that. He did something on a plane. I don't know what he did. I don't think he was arrested or charged with anything. And as far as I know, there's no video, so I don't know what's happening. But you always see those crazy meltdowns on planes, you know, videos all over social media. I've come to believe that every person has the right to have one meltdown a year because it is stressful flying.
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4: A few clouds heading into this evening, then partly to mostly cloudy for tonight, the low 63. Variably cloudy Thursday, scattered showers and thunderstorms are possible. Any stronger storms with downpours, gusty winds, or hail, the high near 80. Partly sunny Friday, some storms late day, high 83. From the WSAW News Channel 7 studio, I'm First Alert Meteorologist Jeremy Tabin.
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0: I actually remember very vividly when that song was big in the clubs to dance to, thanks to Tom Cruise and his tighty whities. You know the movie. I'm sure you do. I'm having a brain fart right now. Oh, yeah, Risky Business. Was that it? I think it was. I don't know. I'm Kara. What I do know is that Led Zeppelin and STP are on the way.
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0: 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And yeah, there's a weekend. I see it. Light at the end of the tunnel. Here comes George.
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0: 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I don't know if you saw online Journey in Japan and Journey debuting a new singer. They didn't really announce that this person was going to be the new singer, but A, he looks just like Steve Perry, and B, he sounds just like Steve Perry. And Arnie Fennell is probably going to be out after this tour. And not that he's getting kicked out, but Arnie is saying, that's enough. I'm done. And they're going to go back out. Now, it's only going to be the original member will be Neil Schon. That's it. So here's another band that's out there. Although Neil did most of the writing of all these and everything else. But people still going out to see him nonetheless. Speaking of which, we got Journey on the way.
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2: A few clouds heading into this evening, then partly to mostly cloudy for tonight, the low 63. Variably cloudy Thursday, scattered showers and thunderstorms are possible. Any stronger storms with downpours, gusty winds, or hail, the high near 80. Partly sunny Friday, some storms late day, high 83. From the WSAW News Channel 7 studio, I'm First Alert Meteorologist Jeremy Tabin.
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3: A few clouds heading into this evening, then partly to mostly cloudy for tonight, below 63. Variably cloudy Thursday, scattered showers and thunderstorms are possible. Any stronger storms with downpours, gusty winds, or hail behind near 80. Partly sunny Friday, some storms late day, high 83. From the WSAW News Channel 7 studio, I'm First Alert Meteorologist Jeremy Tabin.
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0: 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One down, three to go. 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

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And to go.

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0: 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The Cubs spanked the Brewers on Monday 17-3. Well, the Brewers had a chance to swat back last night, beating the Cubs 9-4. 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
3: A few clouds heading into this evening, then partly to mostly cloudy for tonight, below 63. Variably cloudy Thursday, scattered showers and thunderstorms are possible. Any stronger storms with downpours, gusty winds, or hail behind near 80. Partly sunny Friday, some storms late day, high 83. From the WSAW News Channel 7 studio, I'm First Alert Meteorologist Jeremy Tabin.
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2: All right, here comes a band. And this guy here, Chip Zanuff from Enough's Enough. 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

0: Rock 105.3 WRLO. I love it. Chips enough and enough's enough. Dog on a Bone with Duff Damos. Not bad out there today. I'll tell you what, it's cooled off a little bit and less humidity. It's a pretty nice pre-fall day, I'll call it. Rhinelander at 80, same in Minocqua, 83 at Tomahawk. You folks in Merrill are at 84. Wausau's at 82, 79 at Crandon, and 85 in Antigo.
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4: A few clouds heading into this evening, then partly to mostly cloudy for tonight, below 63. Variably cloudy Thursday, scattered showers and thunderstorms are possible. Any stronger storms with downpours, gusty winds, or hail, the high near 80. Partly sunny Friday, some storms late day, high 83. From the WSAW News Channel 7 studio, I'm First Alert Meteorologist Jeremy Tabin.
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0: 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Aerosmith with Duff Damos. Robert Palmer kicks off a long set next.
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3: Salas Cooper coming to you from Italy. While I'm on stage with Johnny, Joe, and Tommy, you can stay home and listen to my radio show, Lucky You. Tune in tonight because I'll have a tale about playing CBGBs after it closed. You gotta love the 80s with a song about Akron and a Cooper's cover from the loudest band in history. Then for my Attic Classic, it's a song that paved the way for power pop. 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

0: 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You want to tune in for a Rock in Reverse, new feature that Dave Melvin's got going on, Middays with Melvin. 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
2: A few clouds heading into this evening, then partly to mostly cloudy for tonight, below 63. Variably cloudy Thursday, scattered showers and thunderstorms are possible. Any stronger storms with downpours, gusty winds, or hail behind near 80. Partly sunny Friday, some storms late day, high 83. From the WSAW News Channel 7 studio, I'm First Alert Meteorologist Jeremy Tabin.
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0: Rock 105.3 WRLO in September, and here comes a song, the lyrics based on Robert Plant's belief that music is universal. The title used for a concert film and soundtrack released back in 1976. It's a live favorite that Zeppelin used to open concerts during the 1977 U.S. tour. Plant's vocals, by the way, were sped up. If it sounds like that, they did that on purpose, by the way. This is one of Led Zeppelin's songs that contains the most overdubs on guitar as well.
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2: A few clouds heading into this evening, then partly to mostly cloudy for tonight, below 63. Variably cloudy Thursday, scattered showers and thunderstorms are possible. Any stronger storms with downpours, gusty winds, or hail behind near 80. Partly sunny Friday, some storms late day, high 83. From the WSAW News Channel 7 studio, I'm First Alert Meteorologist Jeremy Tabin.
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0: Rock 105.3 WRLO, Wednesday pretty much in the rearview mirror. At this point, we've got happy hour after 5 o'clock, and we'll kick it off with a big old long set next.
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0: 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Here comes one of Detroit's finest.
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0: Rock 105.3 WRLO, the second day of September. It's National VJ Day, not the ones that were on MTV. This commemorates the formal surrender of Japan. It's National Another Look Unlimited Day, and today is National Blueberry Popsicle Day. Salma Hayek turns the big 6-0 today. It's Keanu Reeves' 62nd. Retired tennis star Jimmy Connors turns 74. Mark Harmon, still going strong, turns 75 today. And Football Hall of Famer and Fox sportscaster Terry Bradshaw turns 78.
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3: A few clouds heading into this evening, then partly to mostly cloudy for tonight, below 63. Variably cloudy Thursday, scattered showers and thunderstorms are possible. Any stronger storms with downpours, gusty winds, or hail, the high near 80. Partly sunny Friday, some storms late day, high 83. From the WSAW News Channel 7 studio, I'm First Alert Meteorologist Jeremy Tabin.
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0: Rock 105.3 WRLO. Duffers, did you know for a Wednesday, did you know more men admit to double dipping than women in social situations? That's nice. One in four people claim that they can feel a storm in their joints. I can always feel when a storm's coming on because my ears get really weird and... Yeah, I believe that. More than 50% of employees say they don't have one friend at work. I don't have any friends at all. Did you know the wait at the drive-thru takes an average of 3 minutes and 45 seconds? If you're waiting longer for that, shame on them, it says. I don't know. I think that's pretty quick, 3 minutes. I think 5 minutes is good myself. 12% of women have ended a date prematurely because the guy swore too much. Shame on you. Don't be a bonehead. Be a gentleman. Did you know if you're average, you'll experience close to 400 paper cuts in your life? I'll never forget it. Years ago, I got a paper cut on my tongue when I was licking an envelope. It was excruciating. I got chills thinking about it.
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4: A few clouds heading into this evening, then partly to mostly cloudy for tonight, below 63. Variably cloudy Thursday, scattered showers and thunderstorms are possible. Any stronger storms with downpours, gusty winds, or hail of a high near 80. Partly sunny Friday, some storms late day, high 83. From the WSAW News Channel 7 studio, I'm First Alert Meteorologist Jeremy Tabin.
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0: Rock 105.3 WRLO. That's it. I'm heading home. You have a wonderful, safe, and happy Wednesday evening. We'll do this all over again tomorrow at 2. Friday Eve already tomorrow. We'll see you then.
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